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This is Jack from Ordinary Observations, the radio equivalent of tax fraud from the International Space Station. 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

resident translation. No copay, sunscreen, cancer, no big blood hats, and no more Philly drugs. Do we dare to spark a joint on our quaint suburban lane? There's two Noahs on the ark, and that's why everyone is gay. I'm not a war profiteer. I'm not a war profiteer. No.

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2: From Super Lyric to Isaliko, Ikoi and Yaba. Everybody, everywhere you go, got to be just who you are. Down in London to Africa, got to be just who you are. Everybody, everywhere you go, just be

0: Hello and welcome to this On Rotation special with your host Julia and my guest Esther. I'm a member of the K103 music editorial team as of this fall, and today I'm joined by my London bestie Esther, who literally just flew in a few hours ago.
1: Hell yeah.
0: Yeah, welcome to Gothenburg. We've known each other for something like 8 years now, but I have no idea what music you listen to apart from Bruce Springsteen, so I thought we'd get to know each other a little bit. How does that sound?
1: Great, can't wait.
0: Okay, so the premise for the show is that we have both chosen a defining track from each decade of our lives, and we're just gonna take turn and share our story. Are you ready?
1: I'm ready.
0: Okay, I'll go first. Before we dive in, I just want to give you a heads up that we will be playing only some snippets of some of the songs so that we can pack in as much music as possible and go through our 8 decades of life. So, close your eyes. Imagine we're in Copenhagen. It's in the late 90s, early noughties. And as an amateur dancer, I'm making all these choreographies and forcing everyone to watch me perform to Boom Boom Boom Boom by Venga Boys.

0: So bizarre to think that I was like 7 singing about wanting a boy in my room
1: Boom,
0: and
1: boom.
0: spending the night together. But hey, haven't we all? No?
1: I guess so, yeah.
0: Okay, what did you do then?
1: So I'm from Sheffield in the north of England, and I think much of my early music taste was defined by my parents and what they used to play. We used to go camping every year in Norfolk, and it was a really long drive from Sheffield, and we'd be playing CDs in the car. So my song is one of those car favourites. This is Marlene by Kevin Coyne.

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1: Okay, we are going to move on to our second decade of our lives.
2: 10.
1: well, 10 plus. And I went from an amateur dancer to dreaming of being a professional dancer, preferably a backup dancer for Beyoncé. So I was still doing a lot of choreographies and forcing people to watch them, but it was just a little bit more professional. And one of the songs I had a lot of choreographies to was Stronger by Kanye West.

0: News bulletins every hour, covering the university world here in Gothenburg.
1: What a classic. That was actually the first concert I ever went to. It was Kanye West graduation tour in Sheffield.
2: Woo!
1: I always thought I was the coolest kid.
2: I can't believe he came to Sheffield.
1: So random. Mm-hmm. It was my best friend. It was her birthday. She has excellent music taste. Shout out Ella. Took us out all out for her birthday to see Kanye West. My song from that era, I guess also was I was developing my own music taste away from my parents and their eclectic collection. Mm. And this was the era of the Bluetooth, the Sony Ericsson Walkman flip phone with Bluetooth. So I was getting all my music from my friends. We'd get the bus home from school and we'd Bluetooth music to each other. And I remember I had the worst phone out of everyone and it would take the whole bus journey to send me a song. So I only had two songs on my phone. And one of them was Day and Night by Kid Cudi.

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1: Right, we move into my third decade, which for me is when I met Esther.
2: Finally.
1: Hey. And this was in Glasgow, where we were both living at the time. And there was a lot of dancing in Glasgow as well, but I was now back to the amateur level of dancing, which happened mostly in the club.
3: Under the influence.
1: Mm-hmm. And we were chatting about this earlier, because I couldn't remember what the classic tunes were when we went out. And neither could Esther, actually.
3: So no. All that techno blends into one.
1: Exactly. We came to the conclusion that it was more about the vibes than the tunes. So I have chosen a track that for me sums up the vibes. And it is Love is Free, the original mix with Robin and La Bagatelle Magique and Maluka.

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1: Right, Esther, what was your third decade like, which isn't over yet, but very soon?
2: I know, I've got less than 2 weeks to enjoy it. I've picked a song also from the Glasgow era. I studied at Glasgow School of Art, so did Jules.
1: Hey, shout out to GSL.

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1: Right. We are now, or I am now, in my fourth decade, which sounds bizarre because it makes it sound like I've turned 40, which I really haven't. I'm 32. But I wanted to share with you guys what I hope to be the soundtrack of my fourth decade, which, to those of you that know me, comes as no shock. It's Robin's new track, Dopamine.

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1: I don't know about you, Esther, but I feel like our fourth decade is going to be good.
2: Yeah. I hope so.
1: Yes. It's been so nice to get to know you a little bit better and to show parts of me that you probably didn't know
2: about.
1: I'm
2: not just
1: either.
2: A Bruce Springsteen fan. I've got depth.
1: Yeah. Wild. Yeah, it's been such a pleasure to have you on the show, and thanks for everyone listening. And now, Esther, I wonder if you want to take us out with your soundtrack for your fourth decade, which is coming in quick, hot and fast.
2: In two weeks. It's happening.
1: What you got?
2: Well, Julia, thanks for having me. Or should I say tack?
1: Tack.
2: It's been a pleasure to be on the radio for the first time. My song for the next decade is an oldie, but it's a goodie. This is Proud Mary by Tina Turner.
1: Let's go.
3: You know, every now and then, I think you might like to hear something from us. Nice and easy. But there's just one thing. You see, we never, ever do nothing. Nice. Easy. Day. We always
4: but
3: do it.
4: I never lost
3: nice.
4: One minute
3: and rough.
4: And
3: but we're going to take the beginning of this song and do it easy.
4: Big wheel,
3: but then we're going to do the finish.
4: Turning.

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K103 är en del av Studentradion i Sverige. I've been spiraling downwards, what was my Hamasha? Quick think on chink and not armor, life will change in a blimp, move faster.

cancer, no big blood hats, and no more Philly drugs. 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There's two Noahs on the ark, and that's why everyone is gay. I'm not a war profiteer. I'm not a war profiteer.

first class ticket to Robin Hood for things. On the other hand, there's not much physical freedom. We have to choose very carefully where we go, where we socialize, where we go on holidays, because of our peculiar sort of

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moved from a 7th floor up to a 9th one. 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
2: 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For tonight's show, I have invited John Johnson, the House Mouse Johnson. 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

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If you do, how can you be so hateful? How can you fight for violence instead of hope? What kind of energy are you bringing into this world? Is it love?

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How can you fight for violence instead of hope? Do you know love? Do you?

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white mountaineering when you were still wearing Patagonia. I saw a dead man in ammonia. In the city of Babylonia, everything is reeking of ammonia. Curse this recurring rain every Tuesday morning. This time is usually pouring. The streets are empty conversations, but everything from grief to use a couture. Back when you used to call me, getting bruised from falling. Was a blessed life to a cursed mind. Looking back, do you remember your first time? Brain fried like calamari outside Bassiani. And the sky keeps on spinning like a turbine, yeah. In memoriam of all the girls around my heart room. Couldn't see me crying in the dark room. I see you like the lobby's pictures, really. Got me falling off the bar stool like it was a cartoon. Resting bitch face, more like bitching rest face. And I just wish for the best case. They're busy trying to catch the next wave. Believe you me, I can see right through them like an x-ray. Sting like a butterfly, dance like a bee. And state of things, they just happen to be. Yeah, right. I'm happy for you. Are you happy for me? Have to be. Oh, you're not, actually. Break the fourth wall like a line of K. I'm okay. At least what I like to say, yeah. And I can see the

eyes cash in the villains. Fuck it, I be greedy, need a bag for the hell of it. For the game, we rapping, we selling shit. Time to be testing, they don't care about intelligence.